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Let the bass nice, nice, nice, nice, nice, nice, nice, nice, nice, nice, nice, nice, nice, nice, nice, nice, nice, nice, nice, nice, nice, nice, nice, nice, nice, nice, nice, nice, nice, nice, nice, nice, nice, nice, nice, nice, nice, nice, nice, nice, nice, nice, nice, nice, nice, nice, nice, nice, nice, nice, nice, nice, nice, nice, nice, nice, nice, nice, nice, nice, nice, nice, nice, nice, nice, nice, nice, nice, nice, nice, nice, nice, nice, nice, nice, nice, nice, nice, nice, nice, nice, nice, nice, nice, nice, nice, nice, nice, nice, nice, nice, nice, nice, nice, nice, nice, nice, 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
3: It's 9 p.m. on a fucking Friday. It's 9 p.m. on a fucking Friday. Get the fuck. It's 9 p.m. on a fucking Friday. 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Get the fuck up. We're going to high. 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
7: I pray that I don't give up. I pray that I do my best. I pray that I can lift up. I pray my brother.

The best of dance music hits on Dance Floor Express with Steph Blind Sensation. 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